me by. Oh, the sweethearts on parade. I'd love to join their fun, but they bar me, 'cause it takes more than one to join their army. How I pass

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Oh, the sweethearts on parade. I'd long to join their fun, but they bar me. Oh, to join their army. How I pine just to fall in line. Those sweethearts

just for a sight of you. Oh, dream both day and night of you. 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